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1: 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Hit Radio Vysočina. Life is beautiful. You were the light for me to find my truth. I just wanna say thank you.

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And every once in a while, I start texting, write a paragraph, but then I delete the message. Think about you like a bad.

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1: 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Hit Radio.
2: Bring the action. When

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Feels like forever here in the moment, just so forever's here to stay.